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I'm back with the Shaker of a Soul, Boss, Most Thundering, Storming, Sound of Soul.

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Morning, Scribblers. I'm Sketch. This is a Sunday Scribble here on Phonic FM. Let me just turn this up a little bit. Hey, that's better. Yeah, it's bank holiday. And what a bank holiday. It's sunny. And it's going to be so... It doesn't really happen very often, does it? But yeah. So, bank holiday. Everybody goes to the pub tonight, don't they? Because it's Monday and they haven't got to go to work the next day. That's what normally happens, isn't it? I'm not going to do that. Anyway, Podsy says, morning, youth. Morning, youth. How'd you get on this morning? Boot sales. It's boot sale bonanza weekend, isn't it? We got today and then we got tomorrow. I'm off to Abbots Kerswell. Then I'm off to the Archery Club, Budley Salterton, down to the beach for a bacon bap. And then whatever takes me. Anyway, top of the show, we had an amazing song from one of the great, great lost bands, World of Twist. And a song called Sons of the Stage, which matey Liam Gallagher's BDI band, when they were playing before Oasis got back together again, they used to do that as part of their set because it's such a great song. And I've just bought the book, When Does the Mind Bending Start?, which is the life and times of World of Twist, written by the band member, guitar player, Gordon King. And I can't wait to start it. But I've got this law now in my house, in my manor, in my drum. I've got to finish one book before I start the other one because I've had like three or four books on the go in the end and it just doesn't work. So I need to finish one book before I start the other. And I'm very deep into John Cooper Clarke's memoir, I Want to Be Yours, which is absolutely great, as you can imagine. Very, very, very funny. And that was followed by Heaven 17 with a warning from history. We don't need this fascist groove thing from Penthouse and Pavement. And I think it's 45 years since it was released. Yeah, September 1981 and went gold. And they're going out on tour, right, to play the whole album. Nearest to Us. It's not really nearest to us. There's no Bristol. Cardiff Tramshed, Friday 9th of October. That rings a bell. I'm doing something else on that day. But I definitely want to go along to that. Definitely. Right, I'm here until... It's been difficult this morning, kids, because there's a big load of people running around town. And luckily, I managed to get on the same car park I normally go on. But they've closed a load of roads. And I had to kind of whiz across Queen Street while they were running along. But I made it. So that's good. It's good for me. Not necessarily for you, but you know. So I'm here with old music, new music, all sorts of music. This is old-ish. We go back to 2017. This is St. Vincent and Los Angeles.

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I guess that's just me. I guess that's how I'm built. I try to.

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I try to write you a love song, but it comes out of my lip. Try to

That was the wonderful Annie Clark, a.k.a. St. Vincent, with a track from her 2017 album, Mass Seduction. When that came out, my daughter's partner, John, he bought me the vinyl, pink vinyl copy of that. And I think he got it from Amazon. And I heard a knock on the door, and there's a geezer standing there. I didn't know what this was. There's a geezer standing there with a cardboard box big enough for a child's bike, right? Cardboard box big enough for a child's bike. He's holding it in both arms and he passes it over to me. Open it up and it's got one album in it. But thanks, John, it's a great album. It's not your fault, because I'm just making a point that the Amazon people who packaged it put it in a box which is a million times too big for it. Anyway, I was just gonna say something then. I'm not going to be here on the 19th of July. Did I tell you I was going to see David Byrne in Halifax? Yeah, so that's on the Saturday. So I'm not going to be here on the 19th. I'll let people know, and I'll get somebody else to fill in. And the reason why I said David Byrne, because I've only seen St. Vincent once, and that was at End of the Road Festival. I can't remember the year, where she headlined the Wood Stage with David Byrne. They put an album out together, and they were great. Really good. I'm Sketch. This is the Sunday Scribble here on Phonic FM, 106.8 FM in the Exeter area. If you live somewhere else where most people do, you can do all the W's, phonic.fm, and hit the listen button. It can be a bit sometimes. But also, you can... Podsy, who's tuned in, he says he's been the boot sale and bought loads of stuff this morning, which is good. He listens on his telly. I don't know how he does that. I'm not live. It's not like, you know, when other radio stations, you can, like, click on a link and you can see him in there. No, it's nothing like that. It just plays on the telly with, like, a blank screen with just the name of Phonic FM on. But I think possibly the best way to listen is through TuneIn Radio, all one word, TuneIn Radio. And that's a free app you can get. So if you're somewhere else. Shall we play something new? Why not? This is a track called Cross My Heart by Lime Garden.

I don't know how they made that noise, but it was good. Brighton all-female indie Wonk Pop. They call themselves Wonk Pop, their description, with a track from their debut album, Maybe Not Tonight. And I'm going to mention where bands have played. The place closest, but if they're not playing here, which is obviously Exeter, the closest place to us is, well, I suppose Plymouth, but not many people go there anyway. But it's generally Bristol. Most bands play Bristol. But a lot of bands just stop at Bristol and don't come any further south, which is, you know, a shame. But they play in the Electric, which is a big venue. Used to be It's across the road from Rough Trade. So they play in the Electric in Bristol on the 2nd of October. Lots and lots of gigs happening in that first week of October. Talking about gigs, Certain Ratio, one of my favourite bands, are out on tour later in the year, showcasing two of their best albums. And this is a track from one of the albums they're showcasing, 1986's Force album. And here's a track from Matt called Bootsy.

That was Certain Ratio and a track called Bootsy from their Force album released in 1986 on Factory Records. They're out showcasing that and the Sextet album, a track from that album later in the show. And you can see them on tour, closest date being Bristol Exchange on the 8th of October. Yeah, I've seen them play there before. I've seen them play in Bristol about three or four times. They're a great live band, really are a great live band if you want to see them. Dojo, king of drums and bass. When he gets on that slap bass, wow. Yeah, Certain Ratio again later in the show. Right, two great friends joining forces for the first time since, I believe, 1985, when they were in the Stoke band Hey Red Buzz, who I think I managed for about half an hour. I can remember going along to see them support James in Stafford. Yeah. And this is a track that's out. You can listen to it on all the usual listening things, if you know what I mean, by Nick Degg and Bocco, and it's called, one of my favourite places, Record Shop.

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It's the record shop. It's the record shop. It's the record.

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1: Oh, it takes me back to Virgo Records in Hanley, where they used to have all the new punk singles and albums in. Great shop that was. That was Record Shop by Nick Degg and Bocco. Nick Degg, the Pottery's Poet Laureate, last seen supporting the Blockheads up there. And Bocco teaming up together. Bocco's the Axeman in Stoke's finest new wave punk combo, Zip Style, who've got a new single out, which you're going to hear later in the show. And he's also in You Do Voodoo. If you're a long time listener to the show, you know I've been playing a lot of their stuff. They're a great band. So, yeah, there's a lot of stuff happening in Stoke at the moment. It's a long way, though, from here. But I do go back up. That's where my dad lives, isn't it? Right, okay. I played these lot last week. Brooklyn Dream Pop Duo, Widow Speak. And I was going to play this, but I didn't get time in the end. Because I don't know whether you're listening, because I had to go. Because my car broke down outside. And I phoned the AA, and literally 7 minutes after I phoned the AA, they said they were outside. So I had to just very abruptly stop the show. So the good news is I got it fixed. The bad news is it was £273. But, you know, that's kind of how much it costs to fix cars nowadays. So I was going to play this towards the end of the show. So I've just put it on today's show. It's a cover version of Chris Isaak's big hit. And you obviously know what that one is.

A great version of a great song there. That was Brooklyn dream pop duo Widow Speak and Chris Isaak's Wicked Game, which was from David Lynch's Wild at Heart, if I'm not mistaken. If I am, somebody will correct me. And that came out in 2011 on their album Gunshy. I'm going to play three tracks back to back now. And they kind of just fit, and it's a nice day, so why not?

Three fairly blissed out tracks back to back there. First you heard The Big Moon, a track called Trouble. The Big Moon are going to be first on the bill at the Alanis Morissette gig at Powderham Castle on Friday the 29th of June. I might go along just to see them, actually, because I do like them. I've played that tune a few times in the past. Who else is on? Skunk Anansie, Pale Waves, and Alanis Morissette. And then a lovely song for Bat from Lashes from her 2012 album, The Haunted Man. You heard Laura there. And that was followed by the wonderful Aldous Hardin with the single from her 2019 Designer album. New album out now. You've probably heard about five or six tracks of it if you listen to this show on a regular basis. And you can see her live in Bristol at Bristol Beacon next Tuesday. I don't think I can make it, but I'm sure a lot of people will, and it'll be a great night. Right, okay, big hello to regular listeners. Definite regular listeners, Claire and Mick, who was out celebrate. Well, not out. They've not gone out. They've gone out. They're not at home. Celebrating their 40th wedding anniversary. There's a lovely picture of like a body of water, whether it's a swimming pool or whatever, with two nice red drinks and a lovely sunny thing going on. So have a great weekend. It's the weekend to do it, isn't it? Let's face it, you've dropped on the weather. Shelley says, hey you, hi, you okay? Getting up the allotment today, Shell? Normally Shelley goes up to the allotment, sorts that out and uses her free electricity. You got free lecky today? It's always good. What else? Who else has been? Oh, Belinda's been in touch, fellow phonic DJ Belinda's tuned in. She does a great show. Last Friday in the month, 4 till 6. Yeah, I had a listen to. I didn't listen to all of it, but what I listened to, quite a lot. I actually listened to it while I was having a shower, which is good, because I've got a little speaker, bought one of them little, you know, speakers. Yeah, that was a good show. I enjoyed it. Podsy's listening. He's been out. Didn't get the BAFTA, but you know. Oh, right. Shelley's hasn't got any free lecky today, and it's too hot to go to the allotment now. In this weather, you've either got to go first thing in the morning, at, like daybreak, or later in the afternoon, isn't it? Am I going to go another boot sale later on? I might go up the race course later on, see what's going on up there. Right. I played a track by Certain Ratio going out showcasing two of their albums. I played a track from 1986, Force, and this is a second track from them, from 1982's Sextet album. This is called Lucinda.

That was Certain Ratio and Lucinda, opening track from their 1982 album Sextet, out on Factory Records. Right. So that wasn't new. This is brand new. I'm going to play two brand new things together. This is my friend Tom's band. They're called Dagobah. They've got an EP coming out very, very soon. In fact, they've got a launch party for the EP, which is on the 12th of June. I don't know what day that is, but I'm sure you can work it out. At Exeter Cavern. So I'm going to play a track from there. Their debut EP. Well, I'm going to try. It's a bit more technological than I'm used to, but we'll give it a go. Here we go. If it works, it works. If it doesn't, don't blame me, Tom.

That was Dagobah on a track called Highwayman, which is a cover of a track called Highwayman by The Highwaymen, who were an American country music supergroup. Get this, Johnny Cash, Waylon Jennings, Willie Nelson and Kris Kristofferson. If you're going to cover something, them are the guys to do. And the EP launch is on Friday, the 12th of June. At Exeter Cavern, there's going to be limited CDs and vinyl available on the night, and doors are at 7 and the band ends at 10, so get yourself along to that. It's going to be a good night, definitely. 4-track EP, the Dagobah EP. Right, I said I was going to play something else new, didn't I? So this is it.

Three tracks there, back to back, all about unrequited love. Starting off with Ever Fallen in Love with Someone You Shouldn't Have by Buzzcocks, a single release from 1978's Love Bites album, and Buzzcocks' greatest hit. Then you heard The Undertones with You Got My Number, Why Don't You Use It? The fifth single release from The Undertones in 1979, and it reached number 32 in the UK charts. Now, back in them days, to get to number 32, you would need to sell between 10 and 15,000 copies in a week just to get to that number. Imagine what you'd have to sell to get to number one then. And then, skipping a couple of decades, that was LA's South Bay pop punkers, The Descendants, with I'm the One from their 1996 album, Everything Sucks. There's another punk rock three in a row coming up in a couple more tracks. Last Saturday, I went down to Exeter Cavern to see an amazing Japanese band, post-rock, math rock. They were ace. I played a couple of tracks from, well, I played one because that go could remember the AA. So this is a brand new song by them because they split up in like 2013 and then got back together about a year ago, maybe 2 years ago, and they've just finished their first ever tour of the UK. So this is The Cabs and a track called Paris Hour.

That was the Cabs, a Japanese, brilliant Japanese band who I saw at the Cavern last Saturday night. And that track's called Paris, comma, Our, not Our, H-O-U-R, Our, A-O-U-R. Stuart Cruz, morning sketch and scribblers from a sunny Exeter. Yes, it is sunny. I haven't seen the sun for an hour and a half, but I'm sure it's still sunny out there. He says, I'm doing some collage while fellow phonic DJ Belinda is painting the window frames with some help from Lola and Teasel. And a big hello to Mark Clemens. It says, morning sketch from a sunny Truro. And Joe says, morning sketch, the fog has lifted in St. Ives and finally it's sunny. Oh, I was there last summer. We had a fantastic time and it was really, really great and sunny. The colour of the water there is amazing. It's like the Caribbean. It really is. Right, this next track is the new single from Sparta. Who are they, you ask? Well, I'll tell you. They feature three members of the legendary At The Drive-In. And if you don't know At The Drive-In, or if you do, just a bit of advice. If you want to see the greatest ever rock and roll or band performance ever on the telly, ever, go on the Jules Holland. I mean, you can find it on YouTube, but if you look at the Drive-In, One Arm Scissor, Jules Holland, you ain't seen nothing like it. It's the best performance I've ever seen by any band on the telly ever, right? I know that's a big statement, but it is true. Otherwise, I wouldn't say it. Right, so Sparta, they're making a rare excursion to the UK and they're playing a gig in Bristol on Tuesday the 6th of October. I told you October's kicking off first week at the Croft on Stokes Croft Road, and hopefully I sent me and my son, big fans of At The Drive-In, we went to see them when they reformed and played a big gig at Brixton Academy. And I sent him a message saying, have you seen this? And he says, getting a ticket now. I said, get me one. But he's not been back in touch, so hopefully he's got the tickets. But this is them. This is Sparta, and this is called Everything You Say, their new single.

Wow, loving that. That's Everything You Say by Sparta, a new single, playing Bristol, the Croft, on the 6th of October. I might give him a ring in a minute. Hopefully he's got his tickets for that. Claire and Mick have just been back in touch. You know, I said they are by the pool. They've got their drinks. And they're in Mallorca. Wow. It's probably a bit hotter here than it is in Mallorca at the moment, but it doesn't matter. It's Mallorca. I've only been to Mallorca once. And I hope you're not staying where I stayed. I went to Magaluf with a load of Stoke City fans. which we had a great time, don't get me wrong. You know, it was very good. Wow, Mallorca. This is brand new. It's called Kick the Stones, brackets, The Boys, by Westside Cowboy.

Loving that. That's a new track from Manchester's West Side Cowboy called Kick the Stones, The Boys. New single released this week. And this week they announced that their debut album is going to be released by Island Records on the 21st of August. And it's called It Goes On. And I had the very, very good fortune of seeing them play Exeter Cavern about 3 weeks ago. Not doing their own songs, they did a whole set of Velvet Underground songs, and it was brilliant. They'd all got the shades on, they all looked the part, and it was just so good. A real joyous celebration it was. And I'm very excited about the album. I can't wait to hear it. I was going to say something, but I forgot what I was going to say. Anyway, just enjoy the sun, you know. We don't get it that often, but it's going to be a bit scorchio this weekend and into next week. So just make sure that you hydrate and make sure that you put on your suntan gear, sunscreen. Don't get burnt. You don't want to get burnt. It's not nice. Talking about Magaluf, when I went to Magaluf back in the 80s with my mate Tim and a load of Stoke City fans, the first day we went out on pedalos, covered ourselves in Hawaiian tropic oil and went out to sea on pedalos. And then later in the evening, we literally couldn't move. We got that burnt, you know, that sunburnt, which lasted for about 3 days of a 7 day holiday. It was awful. And because the food that they were serving there was a barbecue, we couldn't get anywhere near to get it, because if we got anywhere near the barbecue, the heat from it was oh. So just be careful. Put your sunscreen on. Take it from one who knows. Right, okay. I played three punk rock songs that were about unrequited love, so three more back-to-back punk songs. It's gone a bit noisy, hasn't it? Don't you think? Well, I kind of felt in that mood, so why not? Three back-to-back punk songs, this time about the end of relationships.

three tracks back to back there, songs about the end of relationships, not all consensual, you know. Some people leave somebody, some people leave somebody else. First you heard She's My Ex by All. All followed, formed after the Descendants split. And the Descendants split when their singer Milo went to college to study biochemistry. They've actually put an album out called Milo Goes to College. This is from All's second album, which is called All Roy's Revenge, released in 1989, and written by the drummer Bill Stevenson about a romance he had. It's a great song, She's My Ex. Then you heard Husker Du and Sorry Somehow, the second single from their major label debut, Candy Apple Grey. And that was written by another drummer, Grant Hart, about his ex-wife, him and his ex-wife. I love Grant Hart. I think I prefer Grant Hart to Bob's writing. And then finally there you heard Train and Vane, Stand By Me by The Clash. Not listed on the album sleeve or the label, but appeared as a track on the record written by Mick Jones about the end of his relationship with Viv Albertine from The Slits. And apparently the train was the train that he used to take to Viv Albertine's house, knock on the door and she ignored him. Right, I'm going to keep it a bit punk rock. So if you're in a bit of a loose end this bank holiday, right, Sunday night, tonight, you could do worse than nipping down to Exeter Cavern to go and see this lot.

Oh, that's 999, an emergency, playing Exeter Cavern this evening. Get yourself down there. It'll be a good night, I guarantee it. I might even pop down myself. Right, that's kind of near enough it. What have we got? 6 minutes left. Let's see if I can cram these in. This track still sounds as vital now as the first time I heard it in 1979. I've still got my 7-inch copy with the textured sleeve with the star, exploding star on it. You know it.

Wow, that was Joy Division and Transmission. Listen, you've all been fantastic. Thanks for letting myself indulge myself in today's show. No jazz whatsoever, which is crazy considering all I played yesterday was jazz, loads of old Blue Note jazz. But they didn't. None of it made its way to the show. Funny. Right, I've got to find something pretty quick to put on. And when I need to find something that only lasts for a minute or so, there's only one thing to choose. And I think you might know what it is. Here we go. This is the one. You've been great. Thanks for listening. And I'll see you all soon. Bye.

Good afternoon, ladies and gentlemen, boys and girls, and welcome to another edition of the Rock, Pop and Bagpipe Radio Show with me, John Sherritt, here at Phonic FM. And have I got a cracking show for you? Well, I say that every time. It's because it is. Right, so I'm going to kick off with a German punk rock band called Sideburns. And this is All In. Enjoy.

What a great song from the band Sideburns. Germany, they're from. Really, really good song. I don't know why I like it. I just do. So, you're listening to the Rock, Pop and Bagpipe radio show with me, John Sherratt, here at Phonic FM. So, for the next 2 hours, I've got some rock, I've got some pop, and around about 1 o'clock, there will be a bagpipe track. Sometimes it's hidden, sometimes it's full on. This week, it's quite full on, but it's a cover of a song that you would think, who's going to cover that with bagpipes? Someone has. You'll have to wait and see. About 1 o'clock. Right, next, I've got for you the current single from a Canadian band. They're called Bywater Call. I have seen them a couple of times. A very, very good band live. And this is Only. Enjoy.

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1: Or if you'd like, you can send a text here into the studio. The number is 01392 690450. Tell me what you're up to on this very, very sunny Great West Run Sunday. On the Rock, Pop and Bagpipe Show, I like to play one or two new and up-and-coming artists that I've discovered. This one I'm going to play for you next, she comes from Cornwall. She's called Bailey Tomkinson, and this is her brand new song, Witching Hour. See what you think of this.

What a great song from Bailey Tomkinson from St Ives. Great song. Right. This next song I'm going to play for you comes from an artist. He is from Yorkshire. It's taken from his album Brutish Empire. I can't call it a cover because it's just a different version of a same song. I am from Yorkshire, so I am allowed to play this song because this is our national anthem. But this is definitely a slightly different version of the Yorkshire national anthem. I will warn you, it does have a little bit of it's a funny sounding start. It's not me, it's the song. It's just the way that the song was recorded. This is One man war band with Ilkley Moore Bartat. Enjoy.

What a great song that is. That's One Man War Band with On Ilkley Moor Bar Tat. Great, great song. I've actually been messaging him for the past 10 or so days saying that I was going to play his song, and he said, how can I listen? How can I listen? Because he is currently in Yorkshire. I said, well, you can listen online on your smart speaker and all DAB+, although the signal doesn't go that far, and FM, our signal doesn't go that far, but you can listen online. I believe he's just pinged a message through to me as well that says, thanks so much for playing our song. You're welcome. Right, now I've got you another brand new song from the Newcastle band LN. The song is called, and I've had to use a search engine for this, Dragur. And Dragur is an undead revenant from Norse mythology and Icelandic saga. Unlike modern zombies, I didn't know you could get modern or old zombies, they are intelligent, physical, robust, and magically gifted entities that fiercely guard the burial mounds and treasures that they were buried with. So, enjoy.

What's a good song? But aren't they all from the band LN, and that is Drago. Their brand new song. Now, another brand new song only came out on Friday from brothers Rob and Richard Harrison, originally from Yorkshire, now living in Newquay. This is, like I say, it only came out on Friday. This is Dance All Night. And I love the little bit at the end. Enjoy.

Now that's quite a different cover, is it not? That is the band Golden Salt, Italian duo with a cover of Iron Maiden's Fear of the Dark. Before that we had Shanghai Treason with their new song Scallywag, a band that hail from Sheffield. And before that we had the brand new song, only came out on Friday, from the band Echo Town with Dance All Night. And they are about to start a largest tour up and down the UK, including Cornwall, and they are appearing in Exeter very, very soon. Check out their socials for tour dates near you. Next, this comes from the band The Wellerman, and this is it's a cover, but it's a brilliant cover. It is Galway Girl. See what you think of this.

That's a great song from Christina Miller with Heaven's Horses, a song that she had out at the start of this year. I believe it still is a current single that she has out, and a great song it is. So this is the Rock, Pop and Bagpipe radio show. Yes, I'm playing some rock. Yes, I'm playing some pop. And yes, in a, just over about 12 minutes time, there will be a bagpipe track. So now I've got you, for you, a band. They're from New England. They're called Ariana, and this is From the Dark. Enjoy.

That is the new song from Dear Matrona with My Own Party. Crikey. That's actually taken from their brand new album, Hate That I Care, which is out on the 5th of June. And that is a band that hail from Belfast. And before that, we had Royal Lynn with Redneck Rock Star. Country rock, doing the Nickelback's Rockstar. What a great song it is. Right, it's just after 1 o'clock. That can only mean one thing. It's time for a bagpipe track. And this week, it is a cover of Jay Giles Band Centrefold. And this comes from the band Preordin. See what you think of this. Enjoy.

That's a great song from 2024 from Scottish singer, formerly known as Natty Dread, now currently known as just Natty, and that is Golden. Right, let's play you. Let's have some Muddy Brook with You Don't Own Me.

0: love songs when they end really rapidly, trying to catch the DJ out. That was Muddy Brook with You Don't Owe Me, released in 2022. The song was originally recorded by Leslie Gore in 1963. That's a band that hail from Derby. Now let's have some Johnny Cash with a great cover. It is The Gambler.
1: About 20 years ago, on a train bound for nowhere, I met up with the gambler. We were both too tired to sleep, so we took turns staring through the window at the darkness, till boredom overtook us and he commenced to speak. He said, "Son, I've made a life out of reading people's faces and knowing what their cards were by the way they held their eyes. And if you don't mind my saying, I would say you're out of aces, and for one taste of your whiskey I will give you some advice." So I handed him my bottle and he drank down my last swallow. Then he bummed a cigarette, then he bummed a light. The night got deathly quiet and his face lost all expression.

And when he finished speaking, he turned back toward the window, put out his cigarette, faded off to sleep. Somewhere in the darkness, the gambler, he broke even. But in his final words, I found an ace that I could

Well, that's a brand new version of Scarborough Fair from, and I'm going to have a go at pronouncing her name. She is a Russian singer-songwriter called Elektorina Chernova. Terribly sorry, but I've probably made a mess of that. But that was Scarborough Fair. And before that, we had Johnny Cash with The Gambler. That song, The Gambler, was originally written by Bobby Bear in 1976. And Johnny Cash did his version in 78, along with Kenny Rogers. Now, I'm going to play you a song from an Israeli artist. It's taken from his album 18, but the 18 is written in Roman numerals. And this is Without You, but it's different. Enjoy.

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1: What a great song that is. That is Here I Go Again, a cover of the Whitesnake song, released in 2022 from New York singer-songwriter Just Joe. And what a great cover that is. And before that, we had Kira Ockram with Without You, instrumental. And a great one it is. Next, this song, it's a cover. And if you're a heavy metal band and you're thinking, what songs can we cover? Well, one of the ones that wouldn't really immediately come to mind is a Britney Spears song. Well, this is Heavy Metal Heroes with Baby One More Time. Enjoy.

What a great cover. That is Heavy Metal Heroes with Baby One More Time. It actually says, in brackets, hard rock version. No kidding. I've had a message in from Joshua in Exeter. He says, loving the show so far. Some top tunes. And I also had a message from Annette in Whipton with Maggie and Daisy the cats. And she says, is there any chance we can have some Cadillac 3? Yeah, I don't see why not.

What a great song from Cadillac 3, and that is Party Like You. It's taken from their Bury Me In My Boots album, and what a great album that is. Now, I've got for you a track. I don't know how people like this team up together, but hey, they just do. It comes from Roger Daltrey with Ann Wilson, and it is a cover of Kashmir. British, in fact, I'll give you the full title, Kashmir, British Rock Symphony. See what you make of this.

What a great version of Kashmir from Roger Daltrey and Wilson from the album British Rock Symphonies, recorded in 1999. Now, I'm going to play you a track from Willie Kay, Gretchen Rhodes and Mick Fleetwood on drums. And this is Leather and Lace.

It's very difficult to say which version of that song I prefer. That was Willie Kay and Gretchen Rhodes with Leather and Lace. The original one done by Stevie Nicks and Don Henley in 1981 from Stevie Nicks' album Bella Donna. And what a great album that is. Now, let's have some from the Almighty. This is The Four Horsemen.

Great cover of Metallica's The Four Horsemen. That song was released by the Almighty on the 14th of August last year. And it was eventually featured on a tribute album, No Life Till Leather, a tribute to Metallica. And a great cover it is. I've seen the Almighty, and from start to finish of any set that they do, wow. Never disappoint. So I'm now going to play for you a song, something completely different. It comes from Kirsty MacColl. It's called Soho Square. She mentions in the song about a bench in Soho Square. On the 21st of June this year, I will be going and sitting on said bench in Soho Square that is dedicated to the brilliant Kirsty MacColl. All I can say is enjoy.

What a great song from Kirsty MacColl with Soho Square. So if you're tuning in for Nick and Nigel's show, they're not coming in today, so you've got me carrying on for another 2 hours of rock, pop and bagpipes. And I'm going to start the show, this show off with a track from the Beatles. It's two tracks together as one, but they are separate. One is Golden Slumber, the other is Carry the Weight. Enjoy.

Hello, one and all. It's me, John Sherratt, covering the show for the next 2 hours. Sit back and enjoy. What a great song that was. That's from the band Till Tuesday with Voices Carry, a band that hail from Boston. And that song came out in 1985. And before that, we had two from the Beatles, Golden Slumber and Carry the Weight. So, yes, another edition of the Rock, Pop and Bagpipes. Two in a row. Johnny Newtown loves it because he's messaged in. An extra helping of your show. You're welcome, John. Right, let's have some John Mellencamp with Jack and Diana.

What a great song from Foreigner with Jukebox Hero from their Four album. And before that, we had Cinderella with Shelter Me. Well, I've had another message from John in Newtown. He says, is there any chance you can play Recent Reports by Hawkwind? John, because you've asked so nicely, yes, there is.

That was Hawkwind with Recent Reports, just for John in Newtown. Hopefully you enjoyed that song, John. Right, I'm going to play you some Alter Bridge, and I absolutely love this song. It's Blackbird.

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1: Well, if you want, you can send a text. The number is 01392 690 450. Next, I'm going to play you a song from the White Stripes. It's a little bit of an earworm, but it's not the one that you would think. This is The Hardest Button to Button.

There's a great video that goes with that song as well. That is The Hardest Button to Button from the White Stripes. Let's have some Billy Bragg and Sexuality. Annette in Whipton has asked for this song, and it is a great song.

What a great song that is. That is the Outlaw Orchestra with Born to Be a Thief. That's a great song. And before that, we had Billy Bragg and Sexuality. Carrying on with the sort of a little bit country-fied songs there, I'm going to play you a song from Charlie Daniels' band. I have actually played this song before, but I think it's a great track. It is. What the World Needs Is a Few More Rednecks.

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Now I love them Rambo movies. I think they make a lot of sense. It's a shame old John Wayne didn't live to run for president. And I'm a catfish connoisseur. 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

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And a few more rednecks is what we need. What most people call a redneck, he ain't nothing but a working man. And he makes his living by the sweat of his brow and the calluses on his hands. Now, you intellectuals may not like that, but there ain't nothing you can do. Cause there's a whole lot more of us common folks than there ever will be of you. Now, they want to take my guns away. They just keep on trying. Well, y'all can take them away.

That's a great song from the Charlie Daniels Band. What this world needs is a few more rednecks. Carrying the show on with a little bit of countrified. I was driving back from Gloucester yesterday and I was tuned in to a local radio station and I heard this song. I thought I'd forgotten how good it was, but it fits right in with the last two songs. This is Led Zeppelin, Hot Dog.

What a great track from Led Zeppelin. That was Hot Dog. Great track. And before that, we had the Charlie Daniels Band with What the World Needs is a Few More Rednecks. Next, I'm going to play you a cover of a Rolling Stones track done by the Scorpions. And this is Ruby Tuesday.

Such a good cover from the Scorpions with Ruby Tuesday. So this is the Rock, Pop and Bagpipe Show, part two. And it is just after 3 o'clock. That can only mean one thing. Halfway point in the show, I have to play a bagpipe track. It's the rules. This one comes from Mia Anso, who is a violinist and Piper Alley. They teamed up to produce this. It is a cover of a Charlie Daniels Band song. It is The Devil Went Down to Georgia.

What a great bagpipe track to play at 3:05 on a Sunday afternoon. How good is that? That's Mia Anso and Piper Alley. Next, let's have some Joe Bonamassa featuring Slash, blues singer, songwriter Shamika Copeland and Miles Kennedy, all on one track, which is When Love Comes to Town.

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1: Oh, what a great song that is. That's When Love Comes to Town. That's taken from the B.B. King's Blues Summit 100 album, a celebration of the King of the Blues with Joe Bonamassa. It's an absolutely superb album. Check it out if you can. I've been playing tracks from this album now for quite a few weeks now, and I just love all of the covers that are on that album. Next, I'm going to play you... can you remember the Eurovision Song Contest? Not this year's. I think it was last year's. The band were called Remember Monday, and they've done a cover of Alanis Morissette's Hand in My Pocket. See what you think of this.

Such a great track from the band Slaughter, and that is Fly to Angels. That's taken from my version, my copy of The Best of Slaughter, and a great album that is. Well, I've had a message from Annette in Whipton with Maggie and Daisy the cats. She says, is there any chance we can have some Adele on the show? Yeah, I don't see why not. In fact, I'm going to play two. Enjoy.

Great song from Adele. That's taken from her 19 album, which is a cover of a Bob Dylan track taken from Bob Dylan's Time Out of Mind album. And today is Bob Dylan's 85th birthday. And before that, we had Adele with Rolling in the Deep from her 21 album. This next song I'm going to play for you was used in the a TV programme probably over 12 months ago now. That's the reason I came across this song. It's absolutely great track and I absolutely love it. It comes from the band The Fall and the song's called Theme from Sparta FC.

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1: Great track from The Fall with Sparta FC that was used in season 2 of SAS Rogue Heroes. There is a third series coming out. I believe it will be released later this year. I'm looking forward to that. Now, let's have some Heaven and Hell. It's Bible Black.

0: Such a great song from Stevie Nicks with Edge of 17 from the Belladonna album. I've had a message in from Zachary in Bracknell. He says, is there any chance of some Clutch? Yes, of course there is, because the mob goes wild.
1: Please allow me to adjust my pants so that I may dance the good time dance and put the onlookers and innocent bystanders.

Great track from the band Clutch with The Mob Goes Wild. A big thanks to Nick and Nige for getting me to cover their show today. I hope you've enjoyed the music. John in Newtown, Zachary in Bracknell, and Annette in Whipton have all messaged in and they're loving the show. So that's all that matters to me, is people are listening in and you're messaging in to tell me that you're loving the show. Right, I'm going to play you what used to be my go-to karaoke track. So I'm sure I will be singing along here in the studio with it turned up to 11. This is The Black Crowes, She Talks to Angels.

such a great song. Black Crowes, She Talks to Angels. I actually sang that in a pub next to Clapham Junction Railway Station, and I was told that that was the worst person singing that they'd ever heard, ever. I didn't get a trophy or anything, though. It's a pity. Right, I'm going to play you some Kate Rusby, and this is the brilliant Village Green Preservation Society.

Such a great song from Kate Rusby with the Village Green Preservation Society. So that's about my time up. A big thanks to Nick and Nigel for getting me to cover the show. And I'm going to leave you with a brilliant track from Chantelle McGregor with Voodoo Child. And I shall be next back on the radio on the 14th of June, or that's the official date anyway. You never know, I should probably pop up at some point throughout the week, but you never know, it could be the 14th. So we'll catch you again soon. Bye.

0: Wow.
1: First of all, can I say that was the lusty month of May. And you're listening now from 4 till 6. You're listening to Lights Up here on Phonik FM with me, Jonathan Posner. And I am with you until 6 p.m, as I say. So, firstly, let's just say thank you very much indeed to John Sherratt for standing in for Nick and Nigel and playing such great music. And really do hope you enjoyed that. I'm sure that you did. Now, what have I got for you today? Well, I was looking for a theme, and I was very much helped here by my good friend Kathy Dodd, who suggested that as the Chelsea Flower Show is on, I think it's on at the moment, well, a flowery theme would be a good idea. So that's why, and you're probably going, hold on a minute, you started with The Lusty Month of May by Julie Andrews there from, I'm not sure which show that's from, actually. I've got it on a little bit of Broadway album. But basically, that was our intro song with something to do with May, given that today is the 24th, I think. Yes, 24th. But I'm going to now play lots of flowery songs. Oh, yes. So let us have something which I think is a very good song. This is Neil Diamond with Barbara Streisand, and You Don't Bring Me Flowers Anymore. Well, you don't bring me flowers at all. Please, bring me some flowers. Let's go. Ooh.

the more precipient amongst you will have noticed that that wasn't actually You Don't Bring Me Flowers, but for reasons best known to itself, my player has decided instead to play Forever in Blue Jeans. Well, there you go. So let us try again. Let us try again with You Don't Bring Me Flowers, because as I say, it is the Chelsea Flower Show.

Sometimes the technical gremlins decide they're going to have a bit of a play around, and I'm afraid today is one of those days. But I think we'll get there in the end. Meanwhile, over to Neil and Barbara.

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What used to be's don't count anymore.

Well, you don't bring me flowers. That was Neil Diamond and Barbara Streisand. Now, you're listening to Lights Up here on Phonik FM with me, Jonathan Posner. And I am with you until 6 p.m. playing songs largely from the musicals. Although that was, I don't think You Don't Bring Me Flowers is from a musical, but I may be wrong there. I usually am. So please feel free to put me right. And I'm very happy if you want to do that. You can email studio@phonik.fm, or you can text, by the wonders of modern technology, you can text on 01392 690 450. I will say that again, 01392 690 450. So that was You Don't Bring Me Flowers, and we're sort of theming today around flowers, gardens, you know, nature, that kind of stuff, in honour of the Chelsea Flower Show. And this next song comes from a show called The Secret Garden, which is singularly appropriate, in my humble opinion. And this one is a musical that has book and lyrics by Marcia Norman and the music by Lucy Simon. It premiered on Broadway in 1991. It ran for over 700 performances, my goodness me. So, The Secret Garden is the song I'm going to play next. I'm going to just try and do a little bit of technical messing aboutery and seeing if I can sort that technical issue. If it doesn't work, I will unsort. But in the meantime, let's just try this and see if we can get it to work. So let's have I've lost my place now on the CD. This is Come to My Garden. It's Meredith Braun and Luke Newbury from The Secret Garden and the original London cast recording.

0: secret garden, and we're the only ones in the world that wanted to be alive.
1: Well, there you go. That was Come to My Garden, and Meredith Braun and Luke Newbury doing the honours there from The Secret Garden, the musical. Now, you're listening to Lights Up here. It's just coming up to 4:15, so we're still well inside our first hour. And I'm playing songs from generally from the musicals, not necessarily all of them, because there'll be one or two other flower-related songs thrown into the mix. But I'm going to play this one. Now, this is from an opera. And just to let you know, after this, I will be playing a request from the producers for very nice ladies that I met on the train yesterday. So I will be playing that from the producers after this. But the song I'm going to play is called The Flower Duet. And it's, I'm trying to do me French here, Dôme épais le jasmin. Jasmine. Mm-hmm. Anyway, apologies.

Remind you of a certain Airways ad, which unfortunately has sort of rather taken it over. But hang on in there, because it's very good. And it's Charlotte Church and Sean Edwards. Here are the singers. And after this, as I say, I'm playing a request for some very nice ladies that I met on the train yesterday from the producers. So hang on in there for that. But first, we have Charlotte Church and Sean Edwards with The Flower Duet.

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1: Well, this is Phonik FM, as you say, and this is Lights Up with me, Jonathan Posner, and I am playing songs from, broadly speaking, show tunes and musicals in honour of the Chelsea Flower Show, which is running at the moment. And we opened with the lusty month of May, and I'm reminded by my good friend and colleague, Kathy Dodd, that comes from Lerner and Lowe's 1960 musical Camelot. Well, there you are. So thank

0: you very much indeed, Kathy, for that. And yes, the month, I'll try and put my teeth in now. The lusty month of May was sung there by Julie Andrews to open the show. Now, I mentioned that I had a very interesting... Well, I met some lovely ladies yesterday on the train coming back from London, and Becky and Molly, and they had just been to see the Producers. And they were absolutely thrilled having seen it because one of their friends was in it as well. So here we have the London Theatre Orchestra and cast. And from the Producers, we have We Can Do It.
1: Don't you see, Bloom? Darling Bloom, glorious Bloom, it's so simple. Step one, we find the worst play ever written. Step two, we hire the worst director in town. Step three, I raise $2 million. Two, yes, one for me and one for you. There's a lot of little old ladies out there. Step four, we hire the worst actors in New York and open on Broadway. And before you can say step five, we close on Broadway. Take our $2 million and go to Rio.
2: Rio? No, that'd never work.
1: Oh, ye of little faith. What did Lewis say to Clark when everything looked bleak? What did Sir Edmund say to Tenzing as he struggled towards Everest Peak? What did Delaware say to his troops as they crossed the Delaware? I'm sure you're well aware.
2: What they say,
1: we can do it. We can do it.

0: What do you say, Bloom?
1: What do I say? Finally a chance to be a Broadway producer. What do I say? Finally a chance to make my dreams come true, sir. What do I say? What do I say? Here's what I say to you, sir. I can do it.

0: at having a deck.
1: Why, you miserable, cowardly, wretched little caterpillar? Don't you ever want to become a butterfly? Don't you want to spread your wings and flap your way to glory?

0: Well, there we are. We can do it. Of course we can do it. And that was the London Theatre Orchestra and cast of the producers. And that was a request from some very nice ladies I met yesterday when I was travelling back on the train from London. That is Becky and Molly. And I hope you enjoyed that, Becky and Molly. And it was great to talk to you. And the journey went so quickly because we were chatting away the whole way along. So that was from the producers. Now, in honour of the Chelsea Flower Show, let us go back to the Secret Garden. And this is just a little bit more about it, really. It's a musical based on the 1911 novel of the same name by Frances Hodgson Burnett. And it's a story that's set in the early years of the 20th century and features Mary Lennox, who's an English girl born and raised in India. And she's orphaned by a cholera outbreak when she's 10 years old. So she's sent away from India to the moors of Yorkshire, England, to live in the manor of a brooding uncle that she has never met. There, her personality blossoms among the other... Well, blossoms, yeah, that's pretty appropriate, isn't it? Among the other residents of the manor as they bring new life to a long-neglected garden. So that is The Secret Garden. Let us have Philip Quast, who was the original, I think was the original Javert in Les Mis. And this is The Secret Garden's song, A Bit of Earth.
1: A bit of earth. She wants a little bit of earth. She'll plant some seeds. The seeds will grow. The flowers bloom.

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She wants a little bit of earth.

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1: And that was Philip Quast there with A Bit of Earth from The Secret Garden, the musical. Sorry if I'm sounding slightly rough. I've got a bit of a cold coming on. But anyway, yes, sniffling and slightly sneezy, but there you go. Now, what have we got next? Well, I'm going to play two songs back to back. And you can argue that the sort of the kings of the golden era of American musicals was either Rodgers and Hammerstein or Lerner and Lowe. So let's have a bit of each. So we'll start with Edelweiss and Christopher Plummer from, this is from The Sound of Music, of course, by Rodgers and Hammerstein. And then we'll go to The Heather on the Hill, which is from Brigadoon, and that is by Lerner and Lowe. So let us have those two back to back, and then we'll come back for something from Oliver. So you can't say we're not giving you some great songs here on Lights Up on Phonik FM. This is what we try and achieve. Let us have first Edelweiss, and then we'll go to The Heather on the Hill from Brigadoon.

0: nice things when you want to.
1: Yes. It almost sounded like I was making love to you, didn't it?
0: Oh, there's a difference between making love and just being sentimental because you're tired.
1: And is that what I was being, sentimental because I'm tired?
0: I believe so. It is very agreeable.

Well, the heather, it's on the hill. There you go. That was from Brigadoon, and that's Lerner and Lowe musical. And before that, we had Edelweiss with Christopher Plummer and Charmian Carr. And that is from The Sound of Music by Rodgers and Hammerstein. Now, let us go to Lionel Bart. And this is from Oliver. Now, we have the scene in Oliver where he wakes up and he looks out of the window of the big fine house that he's been taken to, and he sees the people outside selling stuff. Now, I'm pretty sure that some of that stuff is flowers, but I may be wrong. It's a while since I last saw it. But anyway, in honour of the Chelsea Flower Show, I thought we'd play this one. This is from Oliver, and it is Who Will Buy?

0: Well, who will buy my sweet red rose? Yeah, I was absolutely right. There is flowers involved. Flowers were part of the song. So that was from Oliver with an exclamation mark. And that, of course, is by Lionel Bart. And who will buy? That is Keith Hampshire. Hampshire? I'm trying to read it from a bit of a distance here. Hampshire was the main artist there. So you're listening to Lights Up here on Phonic FM with me, Jonathan Posner. And it is just coming up to 44 minutes past four. 444, all the fours, which I suppose could also be called 16 minutes to five. Yes, I mean, if you want to be correct about these things. So let us have something else. Let us have somewhere that's green, because the Chelsea Flower Show is on at the moment. Now, a few little facts here. It used to be called the Great Spring Show, and it's held for 5 days in May at the Royal Horticultural Society, RHS, ground in the grounds of the Royal Hospital Chelsea in London. It's been held at Chelsea since 1912, and it's often attended by members of the British royal family. It generally includes avant-garde show gardens designed by leading names, and I think the Beckhams might even have a garden this year. And one of the other things that seems to be making the news is they're allowing gnomes. Yes, you heard that correctly. They're allowing gnomes in the Chelsea Flower Show. Well, there you go. Meanwhile, let us go over to Skid Row for Little Shop of Horrors. And this is a song which I thought singularly appropriate, Somewhere That's Green.
1: I know Seymour's the greatest, but I'm dating a semi-sadist. So

0: What kind of place is that, honey? An emergency room?
1: Oh, no. It's just a daydream of mine. A little development I dream of, just off the interstate. Not fancy like Levitt Town. Just a little street in a little suburb, far, far from urban Skid Row. The sweetest, greenest place, where everybody has the same little lawn out front and the same little flagstone patio out back. All the houses are so neat and pretty, 'cause they all look just alike. Oh, I dream about it all the time. Just me and the toaster and a sweet little guy like Seymour. A matchbox of our own, a fence of rain.

Well, there you go. Somewhere That's Green. And that was from The Little Shop of Horrors by Howard Ashman and Alan Menken. Now, you're listening to Lights Up here on Phonic FM. And it's just coming up towards 10 minutes to 5. And we're playing songs from the musicals and similar types of tracks, not necessarily from a musical, in honour of the Chelsea Flower Show. So we're working on a horticultural theme, and you've just heard Somewhere That's Green there from the cast album of The Little Shop of Horrors. Now, how about this one? There's a show called The Fantastics. It's a musical with music by Harvey Schmidt. The lyrics and book are by Tom Jones. No, not him. And it's loosely based on an 1894 play called Le Romanesques by Edmund Rostand, Imhoff Cyrano de Bergerac, if I remember rightly. And it features an allegorical story concerning two neighbouring fathers who trick their children into falling in love by pretending to feud. Well, there you go. Let's have this song, and in honour of our horticultural theme, I found this one. It's not a very long one, but it's jolly relevant, because it's not a particularly, actually, I'm gonna come out with it here. It's not exactly a totally melodic number, but hey, go with me on this one, because the title of this song is Plant a Radish.

As I say, I mean, it's all right, but it's a little bit plinky plonky, isn't it? So let's have something a little bit more melodic. Let's go to a song called Flowers, which is from Hadestown. Now, have you heard of Hadestown? It's a musical with music, lyrics, and a book by Anais Mitchell. I hope I've pronounced that correctly. It blends versions of two ancient Greek myths, Orpheus and Eurydice, that's one of them, and Hades and Persephone, to explore enduring and contemporary themes. Story begins with Eurydice, a hungry young girl, going to work in a hellish industrial version of the Greek underworld to escape poverty and the cold, and the poor singer, songwriter, lover proposing to her, and he is called, you're not going to be surprised by this, his name is Orpheus. Well, it's a sung through musical, and it first was performed in Vermont in 2006, and then it toured Vermont and even got as far as Massachusetts in 2007. My goodness me. And then it's been Broadway 2016, London West End 2019. Basically back in the West End 2024 as well. So Hadestown is a modern retelling of Orpheus and the Underworld, Orpheus and Eurydice and Hades and Persephone. So when you've got all of that under your belt, there's a song here. Let's have it. This is, I'm not even going to try and pronounce this. I'm going to try and read it. Eva Noblezada. And this is Flowers.

0: Well, there you go. That was Flowers, and that was from Hades Town by Anais Mitchell. And yeah, that's from the original Broadway cast recording, even. So now we are playing songs in honor of the Chelsea Flower Show. Let us have this next one. Is a song that was written originally by James Shelton, who wrote the book and the lyric, well, certainly the lyrics and the music, sorry, for a 1950 Broadway musical called Dance Me a Song. And in the show, it was sung by a character called Hope. But it's actually had a much, much more successful extension by being recorded by so many different people. It's been recorded by Eartha Kitt. It's been recorded by Helen Merrill, by Judy Hengsker. Nina Simone did a version, and Elkie Brooks made it very famous on her album Pearls when she released it in 1978, produced even by Mike Batt. And that was a very, very successful album. I still have a copy. This is the Jeff Buckley version, and this one was used in the as background music in a 2006 French film called Tell No One. And so this is the Jeff Buckley version of Lilac Wine.
1: 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I gave

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1: And you're listening to Lights Up here on Phonik FM with me, Jonathan Posner. Slightly stuffy at the moment, I'm afraid, because a bit of a cold coming on, a bit of a sneezy cold. But anyway, there you go. And if that makes me sound slightly croaky, I'm hoping it makes me sound interesting. Well, there you, maybe not. Maybe it would take more than that. But anyway. So now that was Lilac Wine from Jeff Buckley. Now, we're doing songs inspired by the floral theme, the horticultural theme of the Chelsea Flower Show. So a song with a character called Rose, where the song is called Rose's Turn, seems to me to be pretty appropriate. Let us have that. This is from Gypsy, the musical. It's a musical fable with music by Julie Stein. That's Julie's a bloke, Julie Stein. Lyrics by Stephen Sondheim, you might have heard of him. And a book by Arthur Lawrence. And it's loosely based on the memoirs of a cabaret artist called Gypsy Rose Lee. And it focuses much more on her ultimate stage mother, Rose, whose name has become synonymous with the showbiz mum kind of genre. And it follows the dreams and the efforts of Rose to raise two daughters to perform on stage. And she basically pushes them into careers that they're not actually that particularly keen on. Well, who'd ever have thought of that? Let us have this one. Now, this is an absolutely belting star turn here by Imelda Staunton. And this is her version of the polemic song, Rose's Turn.
2: Here she is, boys! Here she is, world! Here's Rose!

0: I have had it.
1: Hello, everybody. My name is Rose. What's yours?

Well, I told you it was an absolute tour de force, that. That was from the Gypsy, I think it was the 2005 London cast recording, with Imelda Staunton triumphantly performing as Rose there. Now, well, I'm going to play a song which is not necessarily to do with flowers, which is our theme for today, given the Chelsea Flower Show. So I'm going to play this one. It's a Sunday-themed song, and it's from Hello, Dolly. And Hello, Dolly is a 1964 musical with lyrics and music by Jerry Herman. And the book is by Michael Stewart. It's based on a 1938 farce from Thornton Wilder called The Merchant of Yonkers. And it was revised and retitled as The Matchmaker in 1954 and then produced as a musical for 1964. And it tells the story of Dolly Gallagher Levi, who is a strong-willed matchmaker, as she travels to Yonkers, New York, to find a match for the miserly, well-known, unmarried half-a-millionaire, Horace Vandergelder. Well, that sounds fantastic. Shall we have a song from the show? Yes, I hear you say. Let us have here Carol Channing with Others with Put On Your Sunday Clothes.

We're gonna find adventure in the evening air. Girls in white in a perfume night, where the lights are bright as the stars. Put on your Sunday clothes, we're gonna ride through town in one of those new horse-drawn

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Just like a dream, your spirit.

Well, there you go. That was Put On Your Sunday Clothes. Very appropriate for this Sunday, the 24th of May in the year 2026. And that was from Hello Dolly. And that came out originally in 1964. So it is 62 years since. That's a very good age, that. And it's 62 years since that came out. Well, there you go. Now, I'm going to step aside from the musicals just for a moment, and we're going to go to a Tom Petty song, because I put into a certain search engine, give me songs which relate to flowers, and this one came up. It probably should have thought of it straight off, really. Other songs were suggested by my good friend and colleague Kathy Dodd, so thank you again for those, Kathy. But this is Wildflowers from Tom Petty.

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1: And you're listening to Lights Up here on Phonik with me, Jonathan Posner, and it is 21 minutes past 4 o'clock, 5 o'clock even, sorry, I've just given you back an hour, past 5 o'clock, and I'm on till 6 p.m. So, playing songs from either from the musicals or like that one from Tom Petty with a flowery theme, because it is the Chelsea Flower Show this week. So, let us go to a flower cellar. A flower cellar.

0: in Mayfair, I think. Leicester Square, no, Covent Garden, thank you. Covent Garden flower seller. And yes, of course, we are, of course, talking of Eliza Doolittle. And we are talking about Lerner and Lowe's My Fair Lady. Now, we actually had Lerner and Lowe on earlier with Brigadoon. So I can't help saying the word Brigadoon without trying to put a sort of really awful Scottish accent on it. Apologies. Brigadoon. There you go. And we have now, I've got Martine McCutcheon with David Shaw Parker and David Burrows and Simon Coulthard. And they are singing for us. Wouldn't it be lovely?
1: It's rather dull in town. I think I'll take me

Well, there you are. That was the song that brought the word loverly into the language. Wouldn't it be loverly? And that was Martine McCutcheon there leading the cast in the 2001 London cast recording of My Fair Lady by Lerner and Lowe. Now, I've been looking out for flower-related songs, and my friend Kathy Dodd has suggested this one. Well, it's from a show which actually is called The Flower Drum Song. And I did a little bit of research, is what's the big number, what's a good number from the flower drum song? And it came up with one called I Enjoy Being a Girl by Sandra Allen, or sung by Sandra Allen. So I thought I'll play that one, and this is from the flower drum song. Now, that was the eighth musical by the team of Rodgers and Hammerstein, and it's based on a 1957 novel called The Flower Drum Song by a Chinese-American author, C.Y. Lee. And it tells the story of a family who are trying to assimilate in, for a Chinese family who are trying to assimilate from China into the Chinatown of San Francisco. And the story is about Wang Ta, who is torn between his Chinese roots and assimilation into American culture. It actually involved Gene Kelly in his debut as a stage director. And this was, it was very successful, apparently. And it's one of those musicals that, like many Rodgers and Hammerstein's, was performed both in on Broadway and in the West End, who's been out on tour, and of course was made into a film. It came out in 1958, premiered in Broadway, and then went to West End in 1960. And the film, I'm not sure when the film was, but yes, 1961. So there you are. This is Sandra Allen here with From the Flower Drum Song, because it is, as I think I've mentioned once or twice, the Chelsea Flower Show. But this is a song from the show, and it is I Enjoy Being a Girl.

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1: Indeed it is, very sound alternative, and you're listening to Lights Up here on Phonik FM with me, Jonathan Posner, and it is just coming up to 25 minutes to 6 o'clock, so I still have those 25 minutes to play you some more songs, essentially from the musicals, although one or two aren't, but with a flowery horticultural theme in honour of Chelsea Flower Show. So, now, we've had a couple of songs from a show called The Secret Garden, and I'm going to go back to it. It's based on the 1911 novel of the same name by Frances Hodgson Burnett, and the script, or the book and the lyrics excuse me, a bit of a cold by Marcia Norman excuse me, with music by Lucy Simon. I'm going to play it now so I can clear my throat. This is Lily's Eyes from The Secret Garden.

0: Well, I think I've got my voice back. That was Dallin Vale Bales. It's hard to read from this distance. Yeah. Lily's Eyes from The Secret Garden. And let us now go to the South Pacific, back to Rogers and back to Hammerstein. And this is Younger Than Springtime.
1: I touch your hand and my arms grow strong. Like a

Well, we're coming towards the end of the show now. That was Younger Than Springtime from the South Pacific. And what have we got next? Well, I'm now going to play something from Seal. And this is from, I think, from the 1980s. I'm pretty sure it's the 1980s. I seem to remember it from roughly that time. Lovely, lovely song. Fantastic melody. This is Kiss from a Rose.

I have to say, I do love that song. It's just it's like the musical equivalent of a hot buttered toast with honey. Isn't it wonderful? Kiss from a Rose there from Seal. And we're coming to the last 10 minutes of our 2 hours together as I'm playing songs largely from the musicals. But that one, obviously, well, I say obviously, I don't think it was from a musical. Who knows? Maybe there's some jukebox musical that has squeezed it in somewhere. But not to my knowledge. Anyway, now let us have Edith Piaf and La Vie en Rose. Yes, I think that is something that, I think it's certainly worth having in a show which is relating to the Chelsea Flower Show. It was written in 1945, became her signature song, popularized in 1946, and released as a single in 1947. And it's been recorded by lots of different people. Bing Crosby, Ralph Flanagan, Dean Martin, Louis Armstrong have all recorded it. But of course, the most famous version is from Edith Piaf. And this is La Vie en Rose.

Well, they there's no voice like that, is there? Edith Piaf, she's so distinctive. Wonderful, wonderful performance. Now, that was La Vie en Rose, and I'm going to... Well, I think I'm going to finish, because I'm not sure I've got time for two songs, so I'm going to try and work up to this one. And it's a song by Pete Seeger, and it's called Where Have All the Flowers Gone? And it's got an interesting sort of background, because it was inspired lyrically by a traditional Cossack folk song, Kolodya Duda, it says here. Kolodya Duda. Seeger then borrowed an Irish melody for the music. So there you go. It's sort of Cossack lyric with an Irish melody sung by an American. There, you couldn't get much better than that, could you? And it came out in 1960. I'm trying to read the distance here. I think, or 55 even. So the song is Where Have All the Flowers Gone? And that will be our last song for this show. But before I play it, I thought I'd just let you know that I will be back on the 14th of June. And the 14th of June will be my next show. So please do tune in for that. Sunday the 14th, 4 p.m. till 6 p.m. And I will be playing more songs from the musicals. So do tune in for that. And if you have a particular song you want to hear, or if there's a musical that you think, well, I'd just like to hear anything from that, really, because I love the show, then please do let me know, and I will be happy to play the song for you, or from any song from a show. So how do you get in touch, I hear you ask? Well, it's very straightforward, actually. All you have to do is go onto the Facebook page, which is Lights Up on Phonic FM 106.8. That's Lights Up on Phonic FM 106.8 on your Facebook. So if you head on over to that, then you can leave me a message, you can ask for a request. You can do a, you know, just get in touch, basically get in touch with the show. So that is your option if you wish to be in touch, and if you have a particular show or a particular song that you want to hear. Right, well, I think the time is now coming to a close, so I'm going to play this last song. It's not a very long one, it's only 2 minutes. So I'll play this, and then we'll just finish the hour with a little bit of background music. So let us have, from Pete Seeger, Where Have All the Flowers Gone? Goodbye.

0: Right, well, that was Pete Seeger with Where Have All the Flowers Gone? And Frank is now here to do the revolutionary, I can never say this, revolutionary radio request show, but without Jason.
1: Yeah, I'm flying solo today.
0: Flying solo today. And I did rather regretfully ask you what your theme is going to be. Frank, tell us, what's your theme going to be?
1: It's going to be plants and flowers. How many years have we been doing these shows?
0: Quite a few.
1: And we've never done this.
0: No.
1: At all.
0: No. So my question's going to be, are you playing anything that I've played?
1: Yes, because I just heard Seal...
0: Kiss from a Rose. Yeah.
1: That's going to be my third track.
0: Okay, well, if we like it that much, we'll play it again, Sam.
1: So if you were listening to Jonathan's show, you may have a repeat.
0: Yes, yes. Right. Well, I'm going to hand over to Frank then, and he'll take over for the Revolutionary Radio Request Show. Plants and Flowers it is. And over to you, Frank. Let me see if we can get it to work.

Good evening and welcome to the Revolutionary Radio Request Show. We'd like to say a big thank you to Jonathan, or I'd like to say a big thank you to Jonathan for the last 2 hours with his theme of Plants and Flowers. And I'd like to continue that theme now for the Revolutionary Radio Request Show. Jonathan, you'll be back in 2 weeks? 14th, right. So, exactly. So this first track for our Plants and Flowers theme is Shinedown, a track entitled Amaryllis.

There you go. The three tracks that you heard there were Shine Down with a track called Amaryllis from the album Amaryllis. That was followed by Elvis Costello and the Attractions with Good Year for the Roses, and that came from the album Almost Blue. Brilliant album, that. And then you heard Kiss from a Rose from Seal. And if you were listening to Jonathan Posner's show as well, I do apologise. We both played that track quite close together. How embarrassing. But there you go. Anyway, like I said earlier, I'm flying solo this evening. Jason's off on his holidays. Hope he's having a wonderful time. So who have we got on the Facebook page this evening? We have David Goff. Hi, David. We have Sal Espana, Deneen McGovern, Laura Griffin. Oh, and Claire Lee. Claire Lee said, Mr. Fiat, last few shows. But tonight, as long as my internet behaves, let's hope your internet does behave. Rumour has it. Or at least the rumour down here is that Frank Campbell's just... And Frank Campbell has just joined us. Good evening to you, Frank. Hope you're keeping well. And we are going to... Or I'm going to continue with the request. And we're going to go with Deneen McGovern's request first. And she would like to hear the Stone Roses with a track entitled Elephant Stone.

That was the Stone Roses with a track entitled Elephant Stone, and that's with Deneen McGovern. Thank you very much for that, Deneen. No, Frank Campbell. I went to post on Frank Campbell's post and it disappeared. So I do apologise, Frank, but I hope you're still listening. And Frank, this week, would like to hear a track by Lenny Kravitz. And someone I work with was saying that she's a dancer. Well, she's a psychologist and also used to dance quite a bit, and she danced in a show for Lenny Kravitz, and she's called Narissa, but that's an aside, if we will. So Frank Campbell has requested a track entitled I Build This Garden For Us by Lenny Kravitz. So here you go, Frank, just for you, mate.

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1: And that was Lenny Kravitz with a track entitled I Build This Garden For Us. And that was Frank Campbell. Thank you very much for that, Frank. Now, when I went through the list of everybody who's on Facebook, I can't remember if I said Sal Espana and Laura Griffin wrong. So I've just done it. So I hope you're enjoying the show, guys. I was out and about. What a beautiful day it is over in here in Exeter. Absolutely fantastic. It was 28 degrees earlier on, and I was up in London yesterday for the Championship final playoffs between Hull City and the team I support, Middlesbrough. Middlesbrough came second in a two-horse race, but there we are. So Hull City have been promoted to the Championship. Good luck to them for the next season. I'm sure they'll do very well. And this next track, if Claire Lee's internet is behaving, I certainly hope it is. This week, Claire would like to hear Tears for Fears with a track entitled Sowing the Seeds of Love.

There you go. That was Tears for Fears with Sowing the Seeds of Love. And that was for Claire Lee. Thank you very much for that, Claire. Now, if you did hear Jonathan Posner's show earlier on, Lights Up, he was playing songs from the musicals, but it had a Plants and Flowers theme. And of course, Jonathan linked it to the Chelsea Flower Show, which ran last week up in London. I'd like to say I was clever enough to link the two, but I didn't. It was just the theme that Deneen McGovern happened to suggest for this show. So thank you very much for that, Deneen. It's a brilliant theme. Lots of wonderful tracks still to come up on this week's show. And we've had a text message from John in Newtown. So John is listening as well. I'll try and get your track on, John. And yeah, looking forward to that one as well. So I hope everyone is enjoying the show. If you're in the Exeter area, I hope you're enjoying hope you're all enjoying the sunshine as well, because it's absolutely gorgeous. I hope you're doing it safely, of course, we don't get you sunburnt. This next track is an absolute belter. It is for Mr. David Goff. The band are called King Missile, and the track is entitled My Heart is a Flower.

There you go. That was King Missile with their track My Heart Is a Flower for David Gough. Yes, indeed. Hope you enjoyed that one, David. Deneen McGovern has been doing an excellent job, I must say, posting photos on the Facebook feed this evening. She's put one for Tears for Fears and the Stone Roses. And I think, yes, she did indeed put one on for Seal as well. Thank you very much for that, Deneen. David Gough posted something. It's all happening on the Facebook this evening. If you be there or be square, blah, blah, blah. Now, who are we going to play? Oh, yes. What a track this is. Laura Griffin, good morning to you over in, oh, you always forget, California, I hope. Hope you're keeping well, Laura. And this week, Laura has put a wonderful request in. She would like to hear Guns N' Roses with their version of Sympathy for the Devil.

of the cops are criminal, and they're all the same. As heads, as tails, just come.

There you go. That was Guns N' Roses with their version of Sympathy for the Devil. And Laura Griffin did a wonderful job of putting a picture up on the Facebook page and saying that that version was in the original Interview with a Vampire. Now, if my co-host was usually with me, he would say to me, "Have you seen that film, Frank?" I would say no. He'd then roll his eyes and shake his head. I could have said something stupid, but I haven't seen that, so I must see it. But there you go. again, I digress. So thank you very much for that, Laura. Absolutely belting track. Now, this next track was requested by Sal at Hispania. Good evening to you, Sal. Hope you're keeping well. This week, Sal would like to hear The Kinks and a track entitled Lavender Hill.

There you go. That was the Kinks with Lavender Hill. What a wonderful song that is. Thank you very much for that, Sal Espana, for this plants and flowers themed show. That was a beauty. Now, as I said earlier, I'd had an email from John from Newtown. So thank you very much for that, John. As always, any request is always appreciated. And this week, John would like to hear a bit of Don Henley with a track entitled The Garden of Allah. So here you go, John.

phrase from tongues hot with blood, and drained their pens of bitter ink, vainly reaching for the bottle full of empty ease, branded specially for the ones who had come with great expectations to the perfumed halls of Allah for their time in the sun.

witness, because I say I am. And I said, gentlemen, and I use that word loosely, I will testify for you. I'm a gun for hire, I'm a saint, I'm a liar, because there are no facts, there is no truth, just data to be manipulated. I can get you any result you like. What's it worth to you?

There you go. What a track that is. Garden of Allah by Don Henley. Hope you enjoyed that, John, in Newtown. Everyone enjoyed that. Now, somebody I haven't seen on Facebook this evening is Mr. Jürgen Stahl. Hope Jürgen's doing well. Hope he's enjoying the sunshine wherever he is. But this week, Jürgen would like to hear a bit of PJ Harvey with a track entitled Plants and Rags. So here you go, mate.

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1: Well, that was immaculate timing because I just happened to say I hadn't seen Jürgen Stahl on the Facebook feed this evening, and it turns out he tuned in just in time for PJ Harvey. So, duet timing, Jürgen, that was brilliant. Good evening to you. Hope you're keeping well. Hope you enjoyed the sunshine wherever you are today. And yes, that was PJ Harvey with her track Plants and Rags. And what a brilliant track that was. Now, bizarrely, I'm running about a minute early because usually halfway through the show at 7 o'clock, we do our only regular feature, which is Zapper Corner. And this week, I've got a feeling Jürgen put this one on the Facebook feed as well. We're going to start off. We've got two tracks by the one and only Frank Zappa. And we're going to start off with the it's Invocation and Ritual Dance of the Young Pumpkin. So here you go, Frank Zappa and the Mothers of Invention.

There you go. That was this week's Zapper Corner. And you heard Invocation and Ritual Dance of the Young Pumpkin, taken from the album Absolutely Free. And that was followed by a version of Watermelon in Easter Hay. And that was taken from the album Live in Barcelona 1988. So tune in 2 weeks' time. When we will have another Zapper Corner, of course. So Jürgen Stahl was saying that was a wonderful Zapper Corner. And we've been joined by Robin L. Meisner from the States. Hello, Robin. Hope you're keeping well. She said, sorry, it's late. Busy morning. Hey, that's no problem at all. It was busy over here in the morning because we had the Great West Run, although I was coming back from Bracknell. Like I said earlier, I was watching the Championship playoff final in Wembley Stadium yesterday, so I missed all the fun of the Great West Run, but I'm sure all the runners enjoyed it. I hope you did it safely in this heat, and I hope you enjoyed running, and I hope you're recovering as we speak. Now, the track I played before Zapper Corner, PJ Harvey, Plants and Rags, was the last of the requests this week, so everything I'm going to play for the rest of the show, another 45 minutes or so, will be things that people posted on the Facebook page, obviously tracks they like. Going to kick this section of the show off with a bit of Robert Plant, taken from the fantastic album Pictures at 11. This is a track entitled Pledge Pin.

There you go. You heard Robert Plant with his track Pledge Pin. That was taken from the album Pictures at 11, which, like I said earlier, is an absolute belting album. I've still got the, I think it's a 12-inch single of Burning Down One Side, which is an absolutely brilliant song. And that was followed by Peaches. And I love the album that was taken from as well. It's just called The President of the United States of America, which is the name of the band as well. So there you go. Played that album to death when it first came out. So I have posted asking for ideas for the theme for the next show. The next show is, I believe, Sunday the 7th of June. I am flying solo for this show. Jason Maddox will be on his own for that show. So please give him some good theme ideas for that. And I will let you know before the end of the show which theme I shall pick for that one. So this next track is The Dandelion and a track entitled Song for All Seasons.

There you go. You heard three in a row there. You heard the Dandelion with Songs for All Seasons. Or sorry, Song for All Seasons. That was followed by Where the Wild Roses Grow, Kylie Minogue and Nick Cave, of course. And the last one you heard was Radiohead with their wonderful track, Fake Plastic Trees. So what's the start? Oh, we're heading up to the last 25 minutes of the show. Hope you're enjoying it. And don't usually mention TV shows, but there is a documentary about Kylie Minogue. I think it's on Netflix. Other TV thingamabobs are available, obviously. Probably worth a look, as I'm sure it will include Nick Cave on there as well. So we're going to continue this plants and flowers themed show with this wonderful version of a song. The band are called The Goops, and it's their version of Build Me Up Buttercup. There you go.

There you go. Two tracks you heard there were The Goops with their version of Build Me Up. No, it was, yeah, it was Build Me Up Buttercup by The Goops. And that was followed by Operation Ivy with The Crowd. So, as you can tell by the fact I'm not trying to talk quite so much as I usually do on this show, I'm trying to cram as much of this wonderful music that you requested via the Facebook page in this week. And we're going to continue with a bit of The Screaming Trees with Nearly Lost You.

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1: So the two tracks you heard there were Screaming Trees with Nearly Lost You, and that was followed by Trippin' Daisy with I've Got a Girl. And, well, we're heading into the last 10 minutes of the show. So I'll continue with a couple more. This will be Marvin Gaye and I Heard It Through the Grapevine.

There you go. The two tracks you heard there were I Heard It Through the Grapevine by the one and only Marvin Gaye, and that was followed by a track entitled Flowers in December by Mazzy Star. Absolutely awesome group, Mazzy Star, and what a beautiful song that was. Two takes up towards the end of the show. It is 4 minutes to eight, so time for me to say good night. I have decided that the theme for the next show, which will be on the 7th of June, will be seas, rivers, streams and lakes. Thank you very much for that theme idea, Jürgen Stahl. And like I said, in 2 weeks' time, Jason will be flying solo, just as I have been this evening. So thank you so much for spending your Sunday evening or morning or afternoon, wherever you may be listening, with me, Frank. It's been an absolute pleasure to spend my time with you. And I'm going to play out with the Lambrettas and a track entitled Poison Ivy. Good night.

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1: This is the vice of Michael. 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

0: Can I speak to Mr. Hakim, please? Yeah, Mr. Hakim, please.
1: No, Mr. Hakim here. Mr.
0: Why?
1: Hakim changed the number.
0: Why?
1: Number changed, Mr. Hakim.
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got at 17. Don't call me stupid. We all just need a little kindness to reach back from those mistakes before they go.

For the best in folk roots and related music from around the world and down the road, tune in to Roots and Shoes with Martin Henning and Bully every Monday evening, 6 to 8 p.m., only on Phonik 106.8 FM.

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1: 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Oh, yeah, I had a headache that day. 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Of course, when I decided to do something about it, I took Bufferin. You know, that Bufferin really works fast. 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It lasted such a short time. Fast-working Bufferin. Remember?
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